0: Amen. Sois béni.
1: More than gold, I've got something more than gold. 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Jesus is more than gold. More than gold.

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0: Bright and tight shall be the light of I and I. You know what I say? Guidance, provide the hands.
1: Celeste,
2: 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Okay.

0: Thank you, Jesus. 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
1: And now we declare that it is done. Yeah. It is done.
2: Yeah.
1: It is done.
2: Yeah.
1: In the name of Jesus. And a new time births itself into the earth.
3: Hip-hop pour Christ.
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